0: Live from the MyBulkleyLakesNow.com newsroom, this is Moose News.
1: I'm Zach Barrelclef. The Northern Innovation Network's 2026 Northern Angel Summit is down to its final six companies ahead of its finale. Over 30 companies were originally taking part, doing months of founder training, pitch preparations, and more, with the final six making live pitches in front of an audience Dragon's Den style. Executive Director Mary Miting explains the goal of the summit.
2: We're not just bringing Northern innovation together, we're also training them so that they can go out and get some investment from other regions in the province.
1: The winner of the summit will receive a $100,000 investment towards their company. The finale takes place at the Prince George Conference and Civic Center on Friday, June 26th from 5 p.m. to 10 p.m. Jason LeBlond has been appointed as a provincial court judge for Prince George, effective July 13th. The province said LeBlond brings over 26 years of legal experience to the judiciary to Prince George, practicing primarily in criminal defense with some involvement in civil forfeiture matters. He's served on several committees supporting the provincial and Supreme Court, helped develop and mentor early career lawyers in the North, and worked with many of the Indigenous peoples in the PG area. In 2023, LeBlond was appointed to King's Council in recognition of exceptional contributions to the legal profession in BC. A 52-year-old Edmonton woman and her dog are dead after a single vehicle crash on the Alaska Highway south of Kluwe Lakes, roughly 102 kilometers south of Fort Nelson. Northern Rockies RCMP said they received a 911 crash notification early Thursday morning, finding an overturned flat deck truck. Police said the driver and her dog had been ejected from the vehicle and were pronounced dead at the scene. Investigators believe an overcorrection may have caused the truck to roll over. Anyone with information or dash cam footage is asked to contact the Northern Rockies RCMP. A study by researchers at the University of British Columbia says BC's free birth control policy has drastically reduced patient costs since it was introduced in 2023. Lead author Dr. Elizabeth Nethery says BC previously had some of the highest patient costs for contraception.
3: So we found that up to almost 40% of contraception was being paid out of pocket, and that is a really staggering high amount compared to other provinces, and much higher than what we know for other medication groups.
1: She says 2 years after the policy took effect, less than 10% of all contraceptives required any out-of-pocket cost. The BCSPCA is reminding owners not to leave their pets in vehicles as much of BC braces for a heat wave this weekend. Senior Protection Officer Eileen Drever says if you see an animal in distress, don't try to break a window to help them.
4: It could turn out to be quite negative. If the animal is anxious, it could escape. It could also turn on you.
1: The organization says if you see an animal that may be in distress in a vehicle, the best thing to do is to check with nearby businesses to find the owner or call police or the BCSPCA Animal Helpline. Get daily and weekly news alerts directly to your inbox by signing up at MyBulkleyLakesNow.com.
0: The Moose promises the Bulkley Valley and Lake's biggest variety. The Moose. Variety of epic proportions. The Bulkley Valley and Lake's biggest variety is on the Moose.

You had your chance, but you blew it. Thought you buried me, but I'm alive and living my best life. Yes. 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Huh? Yeah, I was hot then, but I'm even hotter now.

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0: 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The
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1: I'm Zach Barrowclough. The Northern Innovation Network's 2026 Northern Angel Summit is down to its final six companies ahead of its finale. Over 30 companies were originally taking part, doing months of founder training, pitch preparations, and more, with the final six making live pitches in front of an audience Dragon's Den style. Executive Director Mary Miting explains the goal of the summit.
2: We're not just bringing Northern innovation together, we're also training them so that they can go out and get some investment from other regions in the province.
1: The winner of the summit will receive a $100,000 investment towards their company. The finale takes place at the Prince George Conference and Civic Center on Friday, June 26th from 5 p.m. to 10 p.m. Jason LeBlond has been appointed as a provincial court judge for Prince George effective July 13th. The province said LeBlond brings over 26 years of legal experience to the judiciary to Prince George, practicing primarily in criminal defense with some involvement in civil forfeiture matters. He's served on several committees supporting the provincial and Supreme Court, helped develop and mentor early career lawyers in the North, and worked with many of the Indigenous peoples in the PG area. In 2023, LeBlond was appointed to King's Council in recognition of exceptional contributions to the legal profession in BC. A 52-year-old Edmonton woman and her dog are dead after a single vehicle crash on the Alaska Highway south of Kluwe Lakes, roughly 102 kilometers south of Fort Nelson. Northern Rockies RCMP said they received a 911 crash notification early Thursday morning, finding an overturned flat deck truck. Police said the driver and her dog had been ejected from the vehicle and were pronounced dead at the scene. Investigators believe an overcorrection may have caused the truck to roll over. Anyone with information or dash cam footage is asked to contact the Northern Rockies RCMP. A study by researchers at the University of British Columbia says BC's free birth control policy has drastically reduced patient costs since it was introduced in 2023. Lead author Dr. Elizabeth Nethery says BC previously had some of the highest patient costs for contraception.
3: So we found that up to almost 40% of contraception was being paid out of pocket, and that is a really staggering high amount compared to other provinces and much higher than what we know for other medication groups.
1: She says 2 years after the policy took effect, less than 10% of all contraceptives required any out-of-pocket cost. The BCSPCA is reminding owners not to leave their pets in vehicles as much of BC braces for a heat wave this weekend. Senior Protection Officer Eileen Drever says if you see an animal in distress, don't try to break a window to help them.
4: It could turn out to be quite negative. If the animal is anxious, it could escape. It could also turn on you.
1: The organization says if you see an animal that may be in distress in a vehicle, the best thing to do is to check with nearby businesses to find the owner or call police or the BCSPCA Animal Helpline. Get daily and weekly news alerts directly to your inbox by signing up at MyBulkleyLakesNow.com.
0: The Moose. This is the Bulkley Valley and Lakes' biggest variety.

0: Thankfully, the weekend is going great. It's Kenny. We like to cover the viral videos on the show. Here's one that's going viral. It's a graduation. It's a commencement speech.
1: The rise of artificial intelligence is the next industrial revolution.
2: Wait for it.
0: What an idiot. I'm sorry. I don't mean to be rude calling everybody an idiot, but what are you doing? You're giving a commencement speech. You just told everybody, hey, guys, the robots are taking your jobs. Come on now.
1: What happened? Okay. I struck a chord.
0: Yeah, you did.
1: AI was not a factor in our lives.
0: Yeah, we get it. So here's what you did, commencement speech giver. You've upset everybody in the room. You've depressed them. And now you've made an enemy. The robots are not going to be happy that everybody that booed, right? You don't want to mess with those robots. Why would you do that at a commencement speech? We need to put together a list of things that should be off the table at a commencement speech. Listen, I get that AI is a thing. I'm not head in the sand, old man yelling at clouds. I get it. But listen, you know, the commencement speech, lie to me. Tell me it's all sunshine and rainbows and unicorns and hot dogs and life is going to be easy and everybody's going to be rich and the sun's always going to be shining. That's what I want at my commencement speech. I don't want the truth, dude.
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0: What's shaking? It's Kenny. I don't mean to brag here, but I'm somewhat of a hero right now. Yep, I became an office hero. I became that guy. The sniff tester guy. Yep, Gareth works here at the radio station. Just happened to buy some yogurt, and he was going to have some yogurt, and he noticed the expiry date was yesterday, and he came in and said, well, can you give this a sniff? I gave it a sniff, and I gave it the thumbs up. I'm a hero. Honestly. Can we honor the office job site sniffer guy? I'm not even kidding. I kind of feel proud of myself. Here's the thing, too. We've had this discussion plenty of times on the radio. When it comes to the expiration date, I know it's a suggestion, whatever. I know all that stuff. If it's a day before, I'm out. It's a mental game. So that's why when Gareth asked me to do the sniff test, I feel like I was a hero. And I gave him my blessing. Now, I don't know if giving him my blessing was the right approach. He has not come back in here and said anything, so I feel like I've done a good deed for the day. But again, can we honor the office/job site/sniffer guy? Honestly, an important position to hold. It really is. I think I went too in-depth on this thing, didn't I?
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0: The Moose. 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

0: don't just love one kind of music. Neither do we. 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

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M-M-M-M-M. 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
0: The Moose, the Bulkley Valley and Lake's biggest variety.

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The Moose promises the Buckley Valley and Lake's biggest variety. The Moose. Variety of epic proportions. The Buckley Valley and Lake's biggest variety is on the Moose.

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1: It's been a long, hard road filled with very different challenges and obstacles, but you made it, and now you are graduates. Hi, I'm John Rustad, MLA from the Chaco Lakes, and I'd like to take this opportunity to congratulate each and every dedicated student on their graduation. As the saying goes, when one door closes, another door opens. 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Again, congratulations and celebrate safely.
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1: This Father's Day, the Moose celebrates recognizable dads. 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
1: Good morning, I'm Zach Barrowcliffe. The Northern Innovation Network's 2026 Northern Angel Summit is down to its final six companies ahead of its finale. Over 30 companies were originally taking part, doing months of founder training, pitch preparations, and more, with the final six making live pitches in front of an audience, Dragon's Den style. Executive Director Mary Miting explains the goal of the summit.
2: We're not just bringing Northern innovation together. We're also training them so that they can go out and get some investment from other regions in the province.
1: The winner of the summit will receive a $100,000 investment towards their company. The finale takes place at the Prince George Conference and Civic Center on Friday, June 26, from 5 p.m. to 10 p.m. The BCSPCA is reminding owners not to leave their pets in vehicles as much of BC braces for a heat wave. Senior Protection Officer Eileen Drever says if you see an animal in distress, don't try to break a window to help them.
3: It could turn out to be quite negative. If the animal is anxious, it could escape. It could also turn on you.
1: The organization says if you see an animal that may be in distress in a vehicle, the best thing to do is to check with nearby businesses to find the owner or call police or the BCSPCA Animal Helpline. Mark Carney says the G7, if it ever did run the world, no longer runs the world or pretends to. Speaking at Trinity College in Dublin as part of a six-day trip to Europe, the Prime Minister said the strands of a new world order could be woven at this week's G7 summit in France. Back in January, Carney delivered a speech in Davos calling on middle powers to band together in the face of great powers. It's worth mentioning that this year's summit will include more than just key members, as other countries from the Gulf states, Kenya, Brazil, Egypt, and India will be there. And in sports, Prince George's Jared Young and the New York Mets were handed a 3-1 loss by the Atlanta Braves yesterday. The 30-year-old Young went 0-1 at bat and is batting a .268 this season, going 19-71 in 27 games. And week two of the CFL has wrapped up after the Saskatchewan Roughriders nabbed a 31-27 victory over the BC Lions. The Lions will head further east on Friday to take on the Hamilton Tiger Cats. And the Carolina Hurricanes are one win away from being crowned the 2026 Stanley Cup champions, which they can achieve tonight against the Golden Knights in Las Vegas. Puck drop for Game 6 is at 5 o'clock. Get daily and weekly news alerts directly to your inbox by signing up at MyBulkleyLakesNow.com.
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0: The Bulkley Valley and Lake's biggest variety, the

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0: the Moose.
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That's me in the corner. The Moose. Variety of epic proportions. The Lovely Valley and Lake's biggest variety is on the Moose.

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1: It's been a long, hard road filled with very different challenges and obstacles, but you made it, and now you are graduates. Hi, I'm John Rustad, MLA from the Chaco Lakes, and I'd like to take this opportunity to congratulate each and every dedicated student on their graduation. As the saying goes, when one door closes, another door opens. Here's to hoping your next door leads to an exciting life, perhaps right here in the North. Again, congratulations and celebrate safely.
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0: the Bulkley Valley and Lake's biggest variety for your workday. 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
2: 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Here's to hoping your next door leads to an exciting life, perhaps right here in the North. Again, congratulations and celebrate safely.
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1: I'm Zach Barrelclef. People working in trades have a new option to find work, network, and connect within the sector. Founder Tim Mason launched a new free-to-use platform called Crewed Up, which started after he and his peers had troubles breaking into the job market through apps like LinkedIn and Indeed.
2: Having worked this industry for like 15 years now almost, I've never met a single guy that's gotten hired off of one of those platforms. So I'm just trying to build something for them. I've sat at home for months on end trying to look for a job, sending out hundreds of resumes into a void and never hearing anything back.
1: While the platform has only been up for about 2 weeks, Mason said he's been pushing it in northern BC as he's worked in the region before, adding the platform has seen a good response. The platform is currently on desktop and on mobile through search engines, though Mason said a dedicated mobile app is in the works and hopes to have it up in a month or two. Prince George will be saddling up next weekend as Rodeo Prince George returns for 3 days of events. Anywhere from 300 to 400 competitors from Western Canada and Northwestern US will be competing across 8 major rodeo events, with some riders getting points and winnings towards their totals in their association. Vice President Chris Scott says the event has gone beyond their goal of bringing rodeo back to PG in a big way.
3: Every year we see growth, we see more competitors, which means more stock, you know, more bull riders, more bronc riders, more ropers, everything else. All of the 8 major events we do in the rodeo, we just see more and more competitors coming, and quality of rodeo and the competitiveness, it's very exciting to watch.
1: The events take place at Prince George's Exhibition Park, beginning Friday night at 5 o'clock with free admission, then ticketed events Saturday and Sunday afternoon, both starting at 2 o'clock. Researchers at the University of British Columbia say evidence shows BC's switch to free birth control in 2023 was a smart policy move. A study says the mean savings for contraceptive users has been about $43 per year. Study co-author Dr. Laura Schumer says there was also a larger shift towards longer-lasting methods of birth control, like IUDs, and that is likely to have downstream effects.
4: In the long term, what we expect to see next is how good this will be actually for public health system spending, that we will spend less from this policy change, not more.
1: The researchers say they hope BC's results will inspire other provinces to follow suit. The Northern Innovation Network's 2026 Northern Angel Summit is down to its final 6 companies ahead of its finale. Over 30 companies were originally taking part, doing months of founder training, pitch preparations, and more, with the final 6 making live pitches in front of an audience, Dragon's Den style. Executive Director Mary Miting explains the goal of the summit.
5: We're not just bringing Northern innovation together, we're also training them so that they can go out and get some investment from other regions in the province.
1: The winner of the summit will receive a $100,000 investment towards their company. The finale takes place at the Prince George Conference and Civic Center on Friday, June 26, from 5 p.m. to 10 p.m. Get daily and weekly news alerts directly to your inbox by signing up at MyBulkleyLakesNow.com.
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0: We're the Family Fun Station playing the Bulkley Valley and Lake's biggest variety. 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

0: the booth. Promises the Lofi Valley and Lake's biggest variety.
1: Don't believe me, just watch.
0: The Moose.
2: It's a nice day for a white wedding.
0: Variety of epic proportions.
3: Don't matter if you're black or white.
0: The Moose. Lake's Biggest Variety is on the Moose.

I had it in my head, what I meant to say. This conversation isn't headed that way. I got a bad connection between my mind and my mouth, with the right intention.

0: It's Kenny. I earlier had a coworker walk in here, mistakenly bought yogurt day past. He says, hey, can you sniff this? Tell me what you think. I went right in there. I sniffed it. I gave it my blessing. And now everybody, because I feel I'm a hero for that, I'm a hero because I wouldn't have eaten that yogurt if you paid me $1 million. No way. And so there's a lot of messages saying you can't be a sniff test guy and also the guy that doesn't trust a day past the best before date. You can't be both at the same time. I disagree.
1: I think you can be both.
0: Both sniff tester guy and a hero?
1: Yeah. I mean, I am much like you, Kenny. I don't eat past the expiration date.
0: Can't
1: but
0: do
1: when
0: it.
1: When I met the wife, all things sort of changed a little. And like back in the day, if I walked up to the fridge and opened the door, pulled out a block of cheese, and it had the tiniest little bit of mold on the corner, that's gone. Garbage.
0: Oh, I'm with you 100%.
1: So the fact that you just don't want to compromise your standards on healthy living in your mind doesn't mean that you can't be the sniff test guy. Really, people can put a lot of trust in you.
0: Exactly. And that's where I'm saying hero status. Once again, I'm not asking for there to be a big sign. You know, Kenny's a hero for being the sniff tester guy. Just a cape. Just a cape that I can wear around the office. Come on. Hey, we should pay honor. We should honor the sniff tester person in your office or your job site. If you want to do that, shout them out. I know it's ridiculous. The Kenny Jones Show at VistaRadio.ca.
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0: Whoa.
1: All right, I got a message from my wife. What's happening is, Kenny, I've been saying for the last couple of hours on the radio here that I'm a hero because I was the office sniff tester guy. Coworker bought some yogurt that was a day pass and said, hey, what do you think? Take a sniff. And I gave it the blessing. I'm like, and as a person that doesn't trust that anything a day passed, I'm a hero for going in there and taking the sniff. But now my wife is saying, a little big-headed over there. Might want to calm down a bit. But then I get a message from Robot Steve. We've had Robot Steve on the show a ton of times. He's a teacher. He's a great guy. And I have for years been trying to get him on board with something, and he's finally in. He's finally in on it. So if you'll pick up the phone. Come on, Robot Steve.
2: Hello.
1: Well, well, well, well, well. Welcome to the world of being an air fryer guy.
2: I thought you were ghosting me.
1: No, never. I just got your message. You finally got an air fryer. How's it feeling, buddy?
2: It's incredible to have an air fryer, man. I was with my son, and he had one, and he made me chicken wings watching the hockey game, and I went, I need an air fryer.
1: It's great, right?
2: It's great. Last night I had chicken wings for dinner. I'm batching it right now.
1: I got to tell you, because, like, I had a buddy who was an air fryer guy. I think I've told you this story, and he showed up with chicken wings to a football game or something. I'm like, what, are you an idiot? And then he's like, no, try it. And then I was like, oh, my God. Then I became an air fryer guy, and now I've been preaching the word of being an air fryer guy. Welcome, my friend.
2: Thank you. I am converted. Other than deep-fried cod balls, that wet, you know, batter goes around and doesn't work.
1: Hey, listen, mess around a little bit. You can mess around with that air fryer. You'll figure it out. I could trust anybody. It's you, Robot Steve.
2: Well, thank you.
1: All right, buddy.
2: All right, take care.
1: We'll talk soon.
2: Okay, bye.
3: 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Neither do we. The Bulkley Valley and Lake's biggest variety is on the Moose.
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1: I'm Zach Barrelclef. People working in trades have a new option to find work, network, and connect within the sector. Founder Tim Mason launched a new free-to-use platform called Crewed Up, which started after he and his peers had troubles breaking into the job market through apps like LinkedIn and Indeed.
2: Having worked this industry for like 15 years now almost, I've never met a single guy that's gotten hired off of one of those platforms. So I'm just trying to build something for them. I've sat at home for months on end trying to look for a job, sending out hundreds of resumes into a void and never hearing anything back.
1: While the platform has only been up for about 2 weeks, Mason said he's been pushing it in northern BC as he's worked in the region before, adding the platform has seen a good response. The platform is currently on desktop and on mobile through search engines, though Mason said a dedicated mobile app is in the works and hopes to have it up in a month or two. Prince George will be saddling up next weekend as Rodeo Prince George returns for 3 days of events. Anywhere from 300 to 400 competitors from Western Canada and Northwestern US will be competing across 8 major rodeo events, with some riders getting points and winnings towards their totals in their association. Vice President Chris Scott says the event has gone beyond their goal of bringing rodeo back to PG in a big way.
3: Every year we see growth, we see more competitors, which means more stock, you know, more bull riders, more bronc riders, more ropers, everything else. All of the 8 major events we do in the rodeo, we just see more and more competitors coming, and quality of rodeo and the competitiveness, it's very exciting to watch.
1: The events take place at Prince George's Exhibition Park, beginning Friday night at 5 o'clock with free admission, then ticketed events Saturday and Sunday afternoon, both starting at 2 o'clock. Researchers at the University of British Columbia say evidence shows BC's switch to free birth control in 2023 was a smart policy move. A study says the mean savings for contraceptive users has been about $43 per year. Study co-author Dr. Laura Schumer says there was also a larger shift towards longer-lasting methods of birth control, like IUDs, and that is likely to have downstream effects.
4: In the long term, what we expect to see next is how good this will be actually for public health system spending, that we will spend less from this policy change, not more.
1: The researchers say they hope BC's results will inspire other provinces to follow suit. The Northern Innovation Network's 2026 Northern Angel Summit is down to its final 6 companies ahead of its finale. Over 30 companies were originally taking part, doing months of founder training, pitch preparations, and more, with the final 6 making live pitches in front of an audience, Dragon's Den style. Executive Director Mary Miting explains the goal of the summit.
5: We're not just bringing Northern innovation together, we're also training them so that they can go out and get some investment from other regions in the province.
1: The winner of the summit will receive a $100,000 investment towards their company. The finale takes place at the Prince George Conference and Civic Center on Friday, June 26, from 5 p.m. to 10 p.m. Get daily and weekly news alerts directly to your inbox by signing up at MyBulkleyLakesNow.com.
0: The Moose. This is the Bulkley Valley and Lakes' biggest variety news.

0: All right, we all want to be cool. We do, right? I mean, that's what it's all about in life. You want to be the cool guy. You want to be the cool kid. You want to be with the cool kids. It's good. Well, apparently, how's it going? It's Kenny, by the way. Apparently, a new survey has come out and said three things that you can work into a conversation will instantly make you sound cooler. I said, well, I'm all ears on this one. I'll sit down and I'll read this little article. All right. I can break it down for you. These are the three things you can slide into a conversation to make you sound cool. And we'll use sound effects. So here we are. We're in the office situation. We're at the job. We're talking. And you bring up science. Science stuff. Hypothesis. Hypothesis. Photosynthesis. Whatever. Find some science stuff. Work that into the conversation. Ding. Cool points. The next one is timeless and no need. You bring up rock and roll. I mean, I like Led Zeppelin. Boom. Instant cool points. I like the Beatles. Cool points. No problem. That's an easy one. The third one is where I was like, okay, this is interesting. Again, we're looking at the three things that you can weave into a conversation, which will instantly, according to science, make you sound cool. This one's a weird one. Number three, bronze medal, avocados. I think that's like, that's the whole hipster thing, right? Avocado toast, remember that? I like an avocado. I didn't realize. But I guess, you know, out of the fruits and the vegetables, if there is the coolest one, it would be the avocado, possibly. So there you go. We've learned something today, you and I together. If you want to be cooler, you want to get invited to the cool table at lunch, at work, weave science, rock and roll, and avocados into the conversation, and you're in. Ah, the internet gives us some great stuff. Just time wasters, right?
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0: 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The Moose.
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0: Bulkley Valley and Lake's biggest variety, the Moose.
1: It's been a long, hard road filled with very different challenges and obstacles, but you made it, and now you are graduates. Hi, I'm John Rustad, MLA from Nechako Lakes, and I'd like to take this opportunity to congratulate each and every dedicated student on their graduation. As the saying goes, when one door closes, another door opens. Here's to hoping your next door leads to an exciting life, perhaps right here in the north. Again, congratulations and celebrate safely.
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0: Hopefully your weekend is going super, super smoothly. Totally random question. Rob's on the phone, our buddy here. Do you use the 24-hour clock or the 12-hour clock when you're telling somebody the time?
1: No, I use 12-hour clock.
0: 12-hour clock.
1: Yeah, 12-hour, old-fashioned, you know.
0: Yeah, there it is.
1: And I don't like a digital watch either. I like to see the hands.
0: Really?
1: Yeah, can't stand digital watches.
0: Huh,
1: I'm old-fashioned like that.
0: The day of the Apple Watch and the smartwatch, you'd rather the old school.
1: Old school the way, real hands going around, you know what I mean?
0: Yeah, look at that, eh?
1: I like to see the seconds ticking as well.
0: So here's why I'm asking this. My son was in town for a visit. Last time he was in town, I mean, we talk every day on the phone, but the last time he was like in for a long visit was Christmas, right? And I noticed he started using the 24-hour clock. And I'm like, when did this happen? Like, Liam's 26 years old, and out of the blue, he's a 24-hour clock kid. And I said, when did this start? It was kind of funny. He said, well, actually, Dad, I changed the clock on my laptop, and I liked the way it looked. So I quickly picked up the 24-hour clock, and it got me to thinking, how do you tell time? I know it's a ridiculous question, but I am honestly, honestly curious. Hit us up, the Kenny Jones Show, VistaRadio.ca.
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1: I'm Zach Barrelclef. People working in trades have a new option to find work, network, and connect within the sector. Founder Tim Mason launched a new free-to-use platform called CrewedUp, which started after he and his peers had troubles breaking into the job market through apps like LinkedIn and Indeed.
2: Having worked this industry for like 15 years now almost, I've never met a single guy that's gotten hired off of one of those platforms. So I'm just trying to build something for them. I've sat at home for months on end trying to look for a job, sending out hundreds of resumes into a void and never hearing anything back.
1: While the platform has only been up for about 2 weeks, Mason said he's been pushing it in northern BC as he's worked in the region before, adding the platform has seen a good response. The platform is currently on desktop and on mobile through search engines, though Mason said a dedicated mobile app is in the works and hopes to have it up in a month or two. Prince George will be saddling up next weekend as Rodeo Prince George returns for 3 days of events. Anywhere from 300 to 400 competitors from Western Canada and Northwestern US will be competing across 8 major rodeo events, with some riders getting points and winnings towards their totals in their association. Vice President Chris Scott says the event has gone beyond their goal of bringing rodeo back to PG in a big way.
3: Every year we see growth, we see more competitors, which means more stock, you know, more bull riders, more bronc riders, more ropers, everything else. All of the 8 major events we do in the rodeo, we just see more and more competitors coming, and quality of rodeo and the competitiveness, it's very exciting to watch.
1: The events take place at Prince George's Exhibition Park, beginning Friday night at 5 o'clock with free admission, then ticketed events Saturday and Sunday afternoon, both starting at 2 o'clock. Researchers at the University of British Columbia say evidence shows BC's switch to free birth control in 2023 was a smart policy move. A study says the mean savings for contraceptive users has been about $43 per year. Study co-author Dr. Laura Schumer says there was also a larger shift towards longer-lasting methods of birth control, like IUDs, and that is likely to have downstream effects.
4: In the long term, what we expect to see next is how good this will be actually for public health system spending, that we will spend less from this policy change, not more.
1: The researchers say they hope BC's results will inspire other provinces to follow suit. The Northern Innovation Network's 2026 Northern Angel Summit is down to its final 6 companies ahead of its finale. Over 30 companies were originally taking part, doing months of founder training, pitch preparations, and more, with the final 6 making live pitches in front of an audience, Dragon's Den style. Executive Director Mary Miting explains the goal of the summit.
5: We're not just bringing North